pardon me, do you have change for a quarter? I gotta make a phone call. Thank you. Oh, I hope this woman don't take me through no changes today, because I had a hard day today, man. You know, let me see what's happening at the address for

wild thing, I think I love you. But I wanna know for sure. So come on, hold me tight.

0: Mountains, mountains, buildings, buildings, buildings, mountains.
1: Samen Max.